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0: 8L6, dispatch return is needed.
1: Go ahead with the RO.
0: The RO is a Felix Ramirez Cano, date of birth in 70. The plate is expired on a 91 Coleman, and Felix is out of liquor.
1: Copy. If you can just attach him to this call, I'll do some more reading on him.

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0: LA dispensary, sir. Mark, State B is returning clear. UTL, Oregon, bound out of Washington. And now 43 dispatch.
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0: 894, Paul King John, should come back to Jason.
1: Okay.
2: Fit David 42. Do you need another?
0: Affirm.
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1: Yeah, we got four.
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1: Go ahead with locals.
3: Should be Terrence's brother, first of Pat or Patrick, same last name. Great.
1: Go ahead.
3: Name, date of birth, last of Mitchell, with two L's. First phonetically is David Edward Lincoln Edward Adam Nor Adam 7/19/78.

0: from David 38. 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

0: Any good 42 Dennis 1? Good. Is that the cab right in front of you?
1: Affirm, I got security out here.
2: David 42 to 5.
1: Go ahead.
2: Both Patrick and Elena are clear once. They're both suspended. Even if violations.

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0: 517 Henry Paul Norbert.
1: Hi.
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0: Are you clear for non-extraditable?
1: Affirmative.
0: Mentora is suspended, EWS violation, IID required. She has a non-extraditable caution warrant out of Wisconsin. Looks like it's for disorderly conduct, resisting arrest.
1: Thank you.
0: Copy, go for it.

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0: Copy primary on clear report.
1: 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And I did add two cell numbers that we have for Terrence in Deerness.

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0: Kennedy Cardinal Landing and Goldfinch Lane. There's a Sun River Marina van with a large trailer. It's blocking the Cardinal Landing Bridge. When confronted by the RP, they said something about a possible medical emergency. I don't know if they're still blocking.

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0: 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Just under 30.
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0: Yeah, to the notes. I'm starting to search one.
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1: 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I'm just dropping off a search warrant.

0: dispatch, 111, Wonder Run out of Washington by name DOV.
1: One after 11.
0: First, Joshua, common spelling. Last, Ephraim, Frank, Robert, Adam, Henry, Mary, DOV 520-86.
1: I copy. Great. David, 56, dispatch. Ten, David, 56, dispatch. I found your pump through priors. 895 Henry Union Yellow. I'm stuck on a 2013 Dodge Durango associated with her. I copy.

Dispatch, 1-11. I have a Washington State trip permit to attach. It's going to be Tom 652-356.

1F11 dispatch reader. Big. Joshua Fram, date of birth in 86, is returning clear once. I show suspended DWS violation prior to appear at a hearing 318 at 2026 out of Oregon. Break. And 1F11 continuing. I show he is suspended or revoked in the second degree out of Washington, and he also has two.

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2: 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West 586, Paul, Queen of the Rest.

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0: We see Lastly, first Lincoln, Adam, Charles, Edward, Yellow, last Lincoln, Adam, Sam, Lincoln, Edward, Yellow, 9190.
1: Right.

0: Moi, la pendant 20 minutes. Just let's return.
1: Go ahead.
0: Lacey Lashley is returning clear. She is valid out of Washington. She is one of the protected on the ROs listed for Lasta Fram.
1: All right, Cappy, you'll have to forgive me. Is she not allowed to have contact with him?
0: He's not allowed to have contact with her.
1: Hi, Copy. Could you code one me another unit?
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0: 1-11.
1: Both parties are currently separated by a fair distance. And break 806, 1-11, use the original call sign at my vehicle location.
2: Copy that. Just confirming, respond to the original call location.
1: Yeah, that's where from. We'll be, I'm down at the lake with the female.
2: Copy that. We'll be heading your way shortly.
1: All right, copy. Thank you.

0: what the conditions of this RO are. If you could have her come to us, that'd be good.
1: All right, Gabby. We'll start walking up to the original call.
0: Hi, Gabby. We'll be there in a few minutes.

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0: Even Goodwin out of Penn is clear, valid. I also show a CHL revoked due to pretrial release for misdemeanor.
1: Copy, good for.
0: Good for 1850.

0: 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I'm going to make contact with Clark County and Vancouver and get some more info on this contact order.
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0: 30. Can you grab the last four of that bin?
1: Going to be at 56805 Venture Lane at the food trucks. RP's mother passed out. We are working on splitting this for medics.
2: Copy. I'll be en route from First Street.
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0: sheriff's office in Vancouver. Sounds like the female filed some paperwork to rescind the no contact order. They do have that on file. It just seems like the judge hasn't gotten around to it yet, so we're going to work through it.
1: I copy. If so, do you want me to start a Jeffco deputy your way?
0: Yeah, affirm. You can just advise them. You can give them my phone number if you want. They can call me. I got a number when you're ready.
1: Go ahead.
0: 541-408-4798. And we're code 4, they're being super close calling us.

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1: Go ahead.
0: You can actually probably disregard. Medics are on scene. I'll show you clear.
1: Copy, thank you.
0: 203, do you want me to also show you clear, or are you going to continue?

0: 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Case and change.
1: Go ahead.
0: I'll be around for patient 9.
1: How do you...

0: 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It's going to be eastbound on Old Red Road from Ward Road. A silver pickup with surfboards swerving went off the road into the bushes. RP is assuming intox.
1: Copy, and can you just confirm that it's not mobile at this point? Can you just confirm that it is not mobile at this point?
0: It is still mobile. Unknown if it, RP is advising unknown if it took Old Red Road or Dobbin, but that was the last location that the RP saw.
1: Copy.

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1: Go ahead.
0: I show you're close. We're taking reports of a possible structure fire from fireworks. That's going to be at Midtown Place, 736 Northwest 5th Street. Can I put it up for you?

0: dispatch, say number 46.
1: 10 number 46.
0: Right on the corner of 4th and Hemlock. The address is 363. Fence is completely engulfed. It's getting closer to structure. It is transferred to the other side of the road in the grass, and there's another structure that is going to possibly compromise.

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1: 10-46.
2: I was trying to...
0: There's nobody in the residence.
2: No.
0: And the owner's coming on their way. We're going to try to put out the fire on the side.
1: Copy.
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0: And especially you have fire now. We're pushing a strong east wind, and we have a couple of structures that are in danger.
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0: This room for like a fire, 16 is jumping out. Small fire in the room. Still needs to be put out, a lot of it's out.
1: I copy.
0: Dispatch 10R 46. The fire has jumped, and now the house is being engulfed.
1: I copy, fire jumped, and now house is fully engulfed.
0: Dispatch 46, for the note, break. The apartment complex, if you will, to the east of our fire is evacuated, and they're moving to the near safety spot.
1: Copy.
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0: 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We're out of notes. And Jeffco has been advised.
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0: 15341 Ponderosa Loop. There's a male who's advising that his wife is depressed. There's been multiple incidents today in RP. It was physical, or the wife was physically standing, blocking RP from leaving, and she ripped off his shirt and held him down. RP is currently outside. The wife is inside. There are two children on scene.
1: Copy. Could you ask them to remain separated, please?
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2: 27.
0: I have both parties attached. Brandon Axemaker is clear valid, and his wife, Stacy Axemaker, is also clear valid.
2: Copy.

0: 54 ALC. Hey, just for info, we were out with that vehicle earlier, myself and 1F11. He's occupied by a black male. He's going to be revoked out of Washington. He was going forward with us, stated he was going to get gas. I'm not sure why the vehicle hasn't been moved yet, but he was advised to move it or else we're going to get more calls on it. Just for heads up.
1: Copy, thank you.

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0: 10R54. I also attached the male Papa Mamadou Diop Crossfield. I attached him from 806 previous call from earlier today.
1: Copy, thank you.

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1: Okay.
0: We're taking a DUI at Century Commons on Venture Lane.
1: I copy. Can you check with the Sun River and OSP, please?
0: Copy. 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
2: I copy. You can put it up.
0: Copy. It's going to be a co-worker has been drinking all day and they're about to leave this location. It's going to be a blue Subaru and the license plate is going to be 933 Queen Paul Victor.

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1: 54.
0: Just be advised, I got another call from a homeowner in that neighborhood in regards to this vehicle. Can I advise them that everything's code 4 over there?
1: Yes, everything is very code 4.
0: Copy, thank you.

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0: Third and Brosser House with Nora, Ocean, Nora Zero, Tom, Charles, Adam, Robert.

0: say dispatch information on the pending?
1: Nothing.
0: It's going to be in Beat 1 on Preble Way. It's a civil dispute. RP versus boyfriend. Boyfriend took RP's keys and drove off with them, and then threw RP's things everywhere, and the RP's van is parked in the middle of the street, and she can't move it.

27 from 25. You guys can be cut for out there. I can take this other issue. You want me to continue?

0: and R25 dispatch return on both subjects on your call.
1: Good.
0: The male half, Wyatt Davis, out of Penn. He's clear. He was an individual violation driving uninsured 614-2025. I do also should be a respondent for restraining and protection of order. The protected party is going to be Alexander Brown with a DOB in 04. Break. Dispatch continuing, the female Stephanie Barnett Adams out of Lapine is also clear valid. I do show a revoked CHL for pretrial release.

North 25 dispatch back. Wyatt was last seen going north down on Highway 97 from this location. He's going to be driving a white and black Avalanche with a flatbed trailer attached.

0: 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Just confirming southbound.
1: 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You're probably going to be out of position.
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0: 7600663.
1: Copy.

0: on the pending domestic and B2 off of Beverly Lane. RP was trying to block RP from taking the guns, trying to get them away from the situation. The RP has all the firearms from the house in a vehicle, so no one has access. It appears it's just verbal. They're all screaming at each other.
1: I copy. 33 from SA.
2: Okay.
1: Uncertain. Towards left.
2: Hey, room dispatch, you can put it up for me.
0: I copy.

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2: 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Or OSP?
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1: Ten North 25 dispatch.
0: Good.
1: RP does have 6 to 7 firearms in his vehicle that are not his. He removed them from the situation to try to de-escalate anything. Parties have been pushing and shoving each other, but nothing beyond that. Cheyenne is the female half. It appears it's going to be a domestic between Cheyenne

0: 10, number 25, dispatch back. I believe I may have found Colin Ellingson out of Lapine with a DOB of 84-2000. He's going to be clear suspended. DWS violation drive uninsured 12-4-2023. RPO doesn't know Cheyenne's last name, so I'm UTL her.
1: Copy, thanks.

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0: Somebody out the vehicle on 27th and Glacier with 962 King Lincoln Dickens.
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2: Did you copy that last bill? Colin wants to fight.
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4: This is Nitrogen 27. 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
1: Copy, good.
0: First of Nicholas, last of Heath. Stand by for Gabriel. 446 back. Gabriel is 1-8-1982.

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1: Hey, 10 North 25, hold on a second.
0: Dispatch, 10 over 46 traffic.
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0: Northeast Hemlock, Northeast 5th, with 618 Nora, Robert King.
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0: 10R46 is Saturn. Christopher Q out of Medford is clear suspended due to BS violation failure to appear here in 6/24/2026. I also show he's a respondent on a restraining order protective order, and the protective party is going to be a serving at P with a DOB at 91. Break. Dispatch continuing, he's also a corrections offender, felony probation for dangerous drugs. Contact PO with any new crime or arrest. No drugs, alcohol, or intoxicants.
1: I got it.
2: Dispatch 10R42.
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2: I'll be out to cover.
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1: 387-1264, first of Richard, and you can just attach unless there's something we need to know.
0: Okay, copy.

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0: 148 Highway 7 with Mary 6970 91.
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1: 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Can you repeat?
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0: 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I don't show any endorsement listed. I do also show that he has a firearm prohibition per court order.
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1: Do you know if there's any flooding in the area, Redmond PD, or Sioux County is Spanish Interpreter?
0: I'll check. Dispatch 10 Nora 54, traffic. 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
2: I copy. 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
2: Joshua Zukowski out of Bend is clear. Revoked either BWS misdemeanor, BY misdemeanor, 313, 2018.
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I just drink left on every.

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1: I got the FSC at 2226.

All Martinez dispatch, traffic complaint westbound on Highway 126 from milepost 3. It's a silver Honda Civic, license plate 870 Henry Henry Boy. Road rage against another vehicle. Vehicle trying to pass the sedan, and the sedan is refusing. Walls of the first over to Redmond is in OSB. Dispatch clears 22, 28.

North units dispatch, update on a previous traffic complaint. Both vehicles are now going to be southbound on Highway 97. RP stating there's clearly a problem with these vehicles and thinks there might be a possible fight or road rage if they come to the stop. Dispatch clear 2232.

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0: NR 35 dispatch, do you like?
1: Good.
0: It's going to be eastbound on Knott Road from Highway 97. It's a dark blue SUV, turning in hazard lights on and off, swerving in the roadway, stopped in the middle of the roadway. License plate is going to be 360 Nora Zebra William.
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1: Copy, are they following?
0: Be firm.
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0: They're still eastbound on not from China Hat.
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0: 9:35. The vehicle is continuing northbound on Foster House from Murphy Road. The vehicle is speeding. RP is losing visual. The RP is in a blue Jeep Wrangler.
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0: It's going to be at 478 North Wheeler Loop. RP's hearing some sounds behind their house near Dollar General. Sounds like scraping as if someone is trying to break into the fence or RP's yard. RP didn't see anything, just hearing only. Requesting an area check near her backyard.
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0: And R35 dispatch. The vehicle turned westbound onto Kalani Drive.
2: Copy.
0: And RP's no longer following.

10 or 42 dispatch, DUI. It's going to be on the old highway, milepost 3. It's a possible DUI, westbound Ford F-250, blue in color, unable to maintain lanes, varying speeds, possibly hit a guardrail.

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0: Copy, just as long as things change, I can head that way.
1: Copy.

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1: I'm clear.
0: Can you call the RP on this call back and thank her for her time? She was pretty shaken from the driving she was seeing.
1: Thank you.

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1: Terminal 42, go ahead.
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1: Stand by.

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1: 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RP and his father got into an argument, and they are currently separated, but RP's father did push him. 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
1: 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Do you have the DL of who you have in custody?
0: Affirm. Number one ready.
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1: 10 north 35.
0: Sorry, 10 north 35. Both units clear, SCC.
1: Heavy.
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1: 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It's a text to 911. RP's wanting to remain anonymous, advising two males are fighting. When asked if it was physical, the RP said it has been everything. And now they're advising one subject is leaving in a vehicle, unknown intox.
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0: Can you show myself and L-20 off duty? Have a good night.
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0: You show myself and 25. Can you hear it?
1: I have you. And then number 27 dispatch.
0: Go ahead, I copy your notes.
1: I copy. We did advise RP that we'd have you just check the area.
0: Copy.

0: This is Isaiah L6. Can you cue RS a plate for me, please?
1: Hi.
0: 766 William David Mary on a Volkswagen. It's obstructed plate.
1: Copy.
0: 806 back. Henry Nora Mary, I believe.
1: Copy.
0: And I'll be traffic with it at the 126-20 intersection.
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0: Just confirming you have Plague Oregon 766 Henry Norrell Mary on a Volkswagen Jetta.
1: Aver.
0: And I got an OVO under it.
1: Hi.
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0: April, I've reached out to the DUI unit for any assistance on this one.
1: I copy. And 10-33, dispatch return, Logan Tavares out of Venice, clear valid.

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1: Okay.
0: We're getting another call on your call. There's a male laying in the bike lane, partly on the sidewalk with a bike. It appears it might be a possible medical issue. We're going to be splitting this for medics.
1: Okay.

0: 10, 10 North, 35 Dispatch. But it's actually going to be on 18th Street, just north of Scottsdale Drive. There is a BPD officer en route. Do you want me to show you clear or continue?
1: If it's a medical question, I'll be clear.
0: Copy. North 33, do you also want me to show you clear?
1: I'll stay on it for the medical part.

0: Let's see. 46. Let's see. Can you come over to the jail with a wrap?
1: I'm up at 10:02.
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2: 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Got it.
0: Got it.

0: 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Can you check 1 by name on locals?
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0: Last of Moldenhauer, unknown spelling, first of Mike, goes by Mikey.
1: Copy, tonight.

0: Captain, are there three dispatch return? Michael Wayne Moldenhauer Jr., date of birth in 85, is clear suspended on a medical DWS violation 65 of 04 with an ID requirement.
1: I copy.

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0: 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Is there at the hospital?
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0: Sorry, I'll be on up.
1: Okay, we're reading the search warrant right now, and then we'll just wait for 35 to respond here.

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is that Cindy, or 10 Nora 35? 10 Nora 35. 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
0: 64791, Saros Lane. Was reported chest pain, she went unconscious, and we're starting CPR.
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0: from the safe. 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
0: First is going to be patient, last of Birch, boy, Ida, Robert, Charles, Henry, first of Kim, that's just Kim, not short for anything, no initial G, George, 531-47, break for two.
1: Go with the next.
0: Last of Campbell, Charles, Adam, Mary, Paul, boy, Edward, Lincoln, first of Dan, no initial F, Frank, 117-43.

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1: 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She's going to be transported here, sir.
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0: On duty, I've been. Good morning.
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phone number in the notes. Does she want to be recontacted, or is that just info? Just the photos. She doesn't need to be called again.

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1: 10 is 1.
0: Appreciate to have you on call. DA, give me a call. Number in the note.
1: Got it.
0: David 44 or 45. I need one of you to go local.

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0: The funeral home is requesting a phone call from law enforcement on scene. Their number's in the notes.
1: Tell me.

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1: Tennis 1.
0: DA's released.
1: Have you?

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0: last of Herrera.

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1: Good.
0: 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A user's requesting emergency services. It's going to be at a lat long location off of China Hat Road and Forest Service 2230.
1: Copy.
0: And then if 34 dispatch back, it's advising this request is for multiple people. The person in need is not injured, but they are advising the special circumstance of steep terrain.
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1: Go ahead.
0: Union over Ocean, 10769, a duck plate.
1: Union over Ocean, 10769, clear current 23, Honda Pilots to Dana Campbell, at that address.
0: Copy. And can I have an additional?
1: Are you looking for the initial on the name?
0: No, another plate to attach, I'm sorry.
1: Go ahead.
0: 102 George Lincoln Nora.
1: Copy. Do you need a return on that one?
0: Does that belong to Kim?
1: Affirm.
0: Negative. Thank you.

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0: Does that clear for our rehearsal?
1: Go ahead.
0: I'm getting a close hit on a felony warrant. Same name, Brian Patrick O'Malley, different date of birth on the code 0 for dangerous drugs out of Josephine County. Similar descriptions as well, just different date of birth. He's otherwise valid.
1: Aye, copy. He's more consistent with the age on the DL I ran.
0: Copy.

0: they have a 34 dispatch detour DUI.
1: 34.
0: Northbound 97 from Walla Butte. It's a red Nissan Altima, license plate 361, Mary John David. It's clear, expired, out of Klamath County, swerving between lanes. RPD, the driver is possibly intoxicated. Last approaching High Desert Museum, also given to OSP and PET.
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0: D Road and Aqua Road. Regarding the vacant house, there were kids partying at the house, setting off fireworks. RPD thinks they came back yesterday. There's now a female at the location. RPD has contacted her, said it was her mom's property. RPD does not believe the female.
1: Copy.

0: 22, good.
1: Female is rummaging through the things on Tyler and RP. 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Did not seem intact on a weapon. She's associated with a white Lexus SUV.
0: Copy. Were they able to get a plate?
1: Affirmative. It's Zebra, Union Yellow, 909. It's clear expired on a 2004 Lexus to Kathleen and John Lewandowski at Olive Pine off of Ranch Road. They're both clear, valid.
0: Yeah.

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0: I'm in the area. UCL so far.
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0: 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It's 10 David 22 traffic.
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0: 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Sam Henry, you've got 690.
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1: Go ahead.
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0: Aaron Holly, data written 81, is clear, suspended, DWS violation, 32 P, child support, 11924. Also responded on a slack and protective order. Protective person, Monica Holly, data written 78.
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0: 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And 10-53, is that going to be the female? If so, I can remove the other one.
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0: 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When you're ready.
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0: We're done with our perimeter. You can clear us from the screen. Thank you.

is a student working in the Fraser Lane traffic complaint. Last seen 797 from Central Avenue to Deep Turkey, the rack on top, brake checking. Last seen passing Odom. Also going to OSP and Redmond, is that clear? Top 34.

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1: Negative 20.
0: La Pine Community Campus, 5167 Coach Road, RPS manager. There's a female in a white Toyota Tundra, license plate 472, Henry Lincoln William, that has moved her truck over 15 times trying to get it straight. Female got out of the vehicle while stumbling.
1: 10-20 cop.
0: Female is currently in the driver's seat rubbing the engine for no reason. The plate 472 Henry Lincoln Williams clear current on a 2006 Toyota Tundra to Rick and Patricia Sperling off of Heath Road in La Pine. Female returns clear, valid.
1: 10-20 copy.

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1: Go ahead.
0: High Desert Museum, 598 Brazil, Southpoint 87. Medics were originally en route for a seizure patient. They are now starting CPR and have an AED.
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1: 10-S-1.
0: On the high desert call, have they reported where they're at?
1: Patient is in the store.
0: I copy that.

0: Yes, ma'am, 7836.
1: 7836.
0: I copy, it's not a code. Can you ask fire if they still want law enforcement?
1: No problem, they just advise. Law enforcement can cancel, show units clear.
0: Copy, thank you.

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0: Arrived at station 9, please take me off the board.

dispatched to North Canada for a truck complaint from Redmond, northbound 97 from Alpha 124. A white and black flatbed truck with unknown load, speeding 85 to 90 miles per hour, cutting off other vehicles, dispatch clear, 1206.

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